computer broke, but it still works for now. That's the best you can say for most of us anyhow. I have seen ghosts flickering screens. Don't try to peer behind the thing, it's more mirrors and thicker smoke. It's more nearer when you're alone. It's more in there, the glutton's grown. Feet swole, hands sticky. These flee with everything I ever owned. I only feel pity. Weight off my shoulders, sink a man quickly. History, living off borrowed time, clock ticky ticky. Trickery, we sold nicks for dimes, celebrate the small victories. Laptop broke at open ocean, the boat rickety. Floating, swollen with gas, sold them hope so slippery. Everything that's stolen came back piecemeal, humming with mystery. Air heavy and quiet, the doldrums, the periphery, a forest in eastern Poland. Golden mushroom clusters springing out the dirt. Collect firewood, but God don't dig in the earth. Damp logs smoke before they burn. The meat sweat before it turn. The machine watch, then it learn. The death threats arrived addressed to whom it may concern. My best guess is force quit, let it rest. Buried in their text, was that right?

0: you'd be there for me when I needed you, but you never turned up. All I did was turn up. You said that you would be there for life and love me regardless of those in my past. So why'd you hide behind that? Life is like a sample, caught between the start and end. You cut the cord and cut support and start again. Yeah, kinda like a cycle, programmed to loop and then repeat and then repeat, and in the end you end the beat. Yeah, life is like a sample, caught between the start and end. You cut the cord and cut support and start again. Yeah, kinda like a cycle, programmed to loop and then repeat and then repeat, and in the end you end it. Yeah, I don't know about you, but seems like we're going round and round and round and round and round and round and round. Nah, I don't know how this came up, but I'm finding it harder now to find the heart to pick the pieces off the ground. And I know those words you make are pennies. Yeah, no more if I need the pounds.
1: No more if I need the pounds.
0: You're hoping you're forgiven.
1: You're hoping you're forgiven.
0: I never needed more than now.
1: I never needed more than now.
0: But those rules you build are many. And they're leading me to ground.
1: And they're leading me to ground.
0: New world and new beginnings. No more, but I need you now. Yeah. Ears hot, but your body is freezing. Past brought up, I'm past caring.

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1: It's better than nice. 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And if you have authentic memories, you'll have real human responses. 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
3: Enforcada, é daí que você tirou seu.

0: Cause all my time wasn't kind, son. 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
1: Religion is to bring mankind together, not to disperse mankind. 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It's not religion. It's better not to have it.
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0: crash test dummy. 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Dr. Bombay and Jim on the screen grab. Giving gold hidden in the cells. One unfortunate life vessel. Division soul, soul, say I'm solar system. Gonna come with wounds over the rest of the disturbance. Dream spirit and thought. Swimming Negro spirit and road trip. Burning carcass in the ocean. Miss Taylor turned 103 years of cyborg years. Pressure point of God for us grander. Everlasting pregnancy both the gods. Possession altar. Laser rays. Distinguished spyware. From a child assassination. Sex sales cancer farm. Profit honeycomb cardio in the final form. Of a speeding bullet. Cold chaotic prison brain dead in the division. The wall sweating with calories. Salt vinegar chips. Aroma over fentanyl campaign. The gold medal goes nuts. Surpass the bull. Time locks in a foe. Media hitters with fear and loathing. Orgasm from a god.
1: Anything that the enemy attacks him with. That every onslaught of the enemy will cease and stop from this night on. I break any generational curses. I break any word curses spoken over him. And I pray once again that the power plotted or planned or schemed against him, I break it in the name which is above every name. Extend your hands, Stevie's brother. Everyone, extend your hand this way.

0: to say one last thing, and I'm very conscious of the time.
1: Adverse aliens, acoustic courtside, in the jungle. We wore 300 pound children toys for large bundles. Shot down my infant, why bother? 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Over million storm drill uphill, in a sandstorm paradise more upstairs. 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

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The doctor came today. 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It's not that I'm getting better.

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I don't know if you hate me or pity me, or maybe I just disgust you. I'm sorry about that. When I first learned that I was going to die, I just didn't want to accept it. I was so angry all the time, and I struck out at everyone I loved most.

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Well, this letter has gone on too long, so I'd say goodbye. I told the nurse to give this to you after I wrote. That means that as you read this, I'm already dead. I can't tell you to remember me, but I can bear for you to forget me. This last few years since I became ill, I'm so sorry for what I did to you, did to us. You've given me so much and I haven't been able to return a single thing. That's why I want you to leave for yourself now. 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
1: I'm in your face, I'm at your gate. Tickets to funerals, tickets to wake. Shipping right down to Guantanamo Bay. I check my brrr out of the day. Shooting at has-beens, ready for hey. You not a boss, I heard your boss. Don't really fuck with or know who you are. I see the green in your force is gone. In your rhyme, you was off what you are. RP Mike, RP Mike. Jackson Johnson, shout out to Tice. Praise to Allah, knees on the floor. Praying for peace, I really was. Should I buckle with the Vanelli or more? Just

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Champagne enjoyment for campaigns deploying. I'm most stamped in Amazon Prime employment. Some bad time to annoy me. The path line from your face to my right palm is gorgeous. If I swing mine, I see y'all niggas in court, cause you know niggas recording, cause that little nigga's important. They always asking about locations. I shop is assorted. I got these bitches imported. My Yahoo think I'm in Japan. They left right when I was afraid. They left right when I had a plan. They left right. Fuck it, but it cool. I grew up fucking with the pan. That got furious. Feel like Tyrese Gibson. Like, y'all cop, please. I cop these. I experienced it.

Yes, we do, but we don't. Yes, we do, but we don't. Yes, we do. You! Yeah. You! Yeah.

Yes, we can, but we can't. Yes, we can, but we can't. Yes, we can, but we can't. Yes, we can, but we can't. Yes, we can, but we can't. Yes, we can, but we can't. Yes, we can, but we can't. No!

0: see me.
1: Right. 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I'll just keep quoting
0: them. Well, what you should do is you should be quoting me all the time, but I'll sit in there in disguise. So they'll see, you know, this other form of me.

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